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0: That's Dolly Parton with 9 to 5 on your Country Wind 98.5. I'm Scott West. Of course, she is...
1: Julianne.
0: We are on the morning show. We're attempting to do a morning show. I'm half asleep. I was at St. Joseph County Grange Fair.
1: Yeah.
0: Last night till about 7:30, 8 o'clock. Met a lot of great people that listened to us and said, hey, we're part of the 8 people that are listening to you every morning.
1: Aww.
0: I said, oh, well, thank you. And they said they listened to you. I met Cliff, who gave a shout out to you. He told me he listens to you in the morning, and it was his wife. She's like, you've never got up early to get the horses in the barn on a Sunday. But we met a lot of great people, and I apologize. I remembered the names last night, but I don't remember them this morning. But I do remember we've got the Dolly T-shirt thing going on. 80373, you still have time to text Dolly. We've got a limited supply of these shirts, so the 3 people that we pick are going to be the lucky 3 people. So you can text, what's the keyword?
1: Dolly.
0: Pay attention.
1: 80373.
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0: country, and she knows it on your country, Win 98.5. On the Win 98.5 morning show, it's a special Friday. I'm Scott West. She is
1: Julianne.
0: And of course,
2: Tim, the beer guy. The sun is coming up, people.
0: The sun is rising. Oh, yeah. So, not to bring the room down, as I was told before we came out here, that if you didn't hear, Luke Bryan is not going to reschedule his concert. The farm tour. So it has been canceled. If you bought tickets, you will get emailed, apparently, according to Live Nation. If you won tickets from us or at one of our events,
2: no refund.
0: No refund.
2: We're sorry.
0: Yeah, we're really sorry.
1: You don't get a refund from zero.
0: Yeah. It was free, and we get it. Everyone was excited, and it was a big disappointment.
2: Oh, lots of people were excited to go to the Luke Bryan concert.
0: Yeah.
1: That's why we get tickets.
0: That's right.
1: Because we want to see him.
0: So today is 9 to 5 Dolly Parton Day, and if you want to get a chance to register for this cool Dolly Parton t-shirt, what do I have to text, Julianne?
1: Dolly. D-O-L-L-Y to 80.

0: finish. I was on a boat that day. That's Old Dominion on Your Country Win 98.5 on the Win 98.5 morning show. I'm Scott West.
1: I'm Julianne.
2: Tim the beer guy.
0: And is it that time?
3: Ladies and gentlemen, it's time for Tim the beer guy.
2: Come on, let's Julianne.
3: Hawana
2: and a Tua. Heaven, there is no beer. That's why we drink it here. And when we're gone from here, our friends will. Hey, whoa! I'll be drinking all my beer.

0: Jean Morgan with 98.5. So he's a songwriter, has been for years and years. He said when he found out that FGL was getting back together, he's like, I got to get in the studio and write for FGL. Thank goodness. With 98.5, Zach John King up in a few.
1: I was all but 22, I think, at the time. I'd been out on the road, lonely at night. And it'd been a while

Morgan Wallman. That's been by now. I'm your country with 98.5 on National One Hit Wonder Day. That is certainly not this guy. Thomas Rhett's here's After All the Bars Are Closed.

Lefty up with 98.5. She's been performing, for like a long time now at this point, even though she's so young. But she recently started covering Randy Travis. And I'm obsessed. Every video I see, I'm like, oh,

Jean Morgan, Kid Myself. It's Your Country with 98.5. My name is Hannah Head and the heck out of here. I hope you enjoy the rest of your Friday. I'm going to leave you with Rascal Flatts. Have a good one. It's with 98.5.

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tonight. That song's on that new one. It's called Carry on Your Country, Wind 98.5. Thanks for hanging out with me. I am Brent Allen. Monday, other side of your weekend, started with Scott West and Julianne. They'll be here to kick off the final few days of September. 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

All My Exes, Lauren Elena and Chase Matthew on Your Country Wind 98.5 with your fun fact of the day today. Now, if walking the Great Wall of China is on your bucket list, you got to know it'll take you about 18 months to walk the wall the whole way. 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It's like walking across the U.S. and back. Make sure you wear some good shoes. It's your fun fact of the day.

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Well, it is official per Tennessee's Governor Bill Lee. Today, September 25th, is Dolly Parton 9-to-5 Day. 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